find words to express all the things he feels inside. But every just so often, the words of another who's truly in love seem to work out fine.

just something about you. Way I'm looking at you, whatever. Keep looking at me. Getting scared now, right? Don't feel me, baby. It's just Justin.